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under the weight of her cloud. But for the first time in a long time, she believed that one day she would again feel the sun. She must be patient. She must have faith in the seeds that are planted beneath the snow. She must hold on.

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Good morning. Happy Thursday to you, folks. How are you? It's the 21st of May. Yeah, crikey. We are flying through the month, and obviously we have flown through the week as well. And we've got a bank holiday weekend to look forward to. Yay. High five on that. But of course, I'll be here on Monday. But let's not talk about Monday yet. And it's looking like a scorching weekend anyway, isn't it? So fingers crossed, all will be good. We've just kicked off the show on this Thursday morning with Pink and Stateside. Pink Pantheress, should I say, not just Pink. Pink Pantheress, Stateside. Up next, Kanye West and Chris Martin. The song is Homecoming. And straight after that, I'll remind you how you can contact the station, as I always do, every morning around this time of the day. So I'm taking you up to 8 a.m. this morning, so 2 hours together to get up close and personal. You know what I say, I'll do all the talking, you can do all the dancing. Yeah.

Maybe we could start again. It's Contact City Sound. All the presenters here in the studio. There is a few ways you can do it, of course. There's a telephone number of 01 245 95 96 97, or the bat phone, as I call it. 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

Oh, crikey, what a talent she was indeed. Amy Winehouse, and of course the song is Rehab. That's for Dave in Bethnal Green. Good morning to you, Dave. How are you, mate? Up next, for Dawn down in Auckland in New Zealand, Zara Larson and Lush Life.

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Puts a little spring in the step that song does. I love that. Milky, Just the Way You Are. That's for the lovely Helen of Colchester. Good morning to you, Helen. How are you? Now, we are at a little 80s spot, aren't we? Yes, always this time of the day. We spin some discs from the 1980s. We've got Bros coming up, but not their big hit, When Will I Be Famous? How many of you remember their song, Cat Among the Pigeons? But before we have that one... Actually, it's a bit of a sort of a cat among the pigeons, bit of an animal theme going on here, because we've got the Pet Shop Boys always on my mind.

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2: 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Way I'm looking at you, whatever. Keep looking at me. You're scared now, right? Don't feel me, baby. 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

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We've made it absolutely foolproof. Even I can do it. So you can listen to us on the move wherever you are, whatever time of day it is.

6:47 on Thursday, the 21st of May. Good morning to you. I'm Stuart Calvey, the voice of the early morning breakfast show. That was just David Guetta, Teddy Swims, Tones, and I Gone, Gone, Gone. Now, this is where we get in the time machine and go for a little trip, a little bit of a spin back in time where I ain't going too far. 9 years ago. What did you look like 9 years ago? I definitely had less grey hair 9 years ago, but anyway, that's another story. So we're going back to the Music Billboard Awards and the big winner in 2017. That year they got, I think, was 13 awards. Drake won 13 awards at the Billboard Music Awards. So we definitely have to be celebrating a bit of Drake, don't you? And the song that we are going to be celebrating that with is One Dance, which also features Wizkid and Nylah.

Until the night is over. Fast approaching the halfway mark of this early morning breakfast show. Yes, we're fast approaching 7 a.m, which means that, well, we've got another hour together. Shabuzi Abarsong is going to see us out this first hour. That's for Dave in Lee-on-Sea. Might have to draft in a super sub tomorrow. Matt may be busy elsewhere. Leave that with me.

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1: Social media platforms have been told they're still not doing enough to keep kids safe online. The regulator Ofcom's warning it might force through more changes, and now MPs are considering whether an outright ban for under-16s might be needed. Gareth Hills from the Molly Rose Foundation.
2: The Online Safety Act isn't delivering. Ofcom need to be much more robust to really hold some of the world's biggest companies to account. We have the opportunity now, off the back of the consultation the government has announced, to really get to grips with stronger laws, stronger regulation.
1: Chancellor Rachel Reeves is due to set out new plans to reduce the economic impact of the war in Iran. She'll introduce measures like free bus travel for children during August and cut tariffs on some food products. Britain is to provide up to £20 million to help combat the Ebola outbreak in Central Africa. The money will go towards funding frontline health workers, observing the disease and managing those infected. And Aston Villa are Europa League champions, beating Freiburg 3-0 in Istanbul. It's their first major trophy in 30 years. From Radio News Hub, I'm Frankie Hairsign.
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And standing last Friday, Marky Mo said, it's anything to do with colours, but we might do a little bit of Freestyle Friday as well, because I'm not sure how easy it is going to be has any songs that have got the colours in it as a theme. So I'll come back to that one. Anyway, I will be taking you up for, well, another 55 odd minutes, taking you up to 8 a.m. this morning. Gariby T will be taking over after that. We're going to be celebrating a musician's heavenly birthday up next. It would have been the notorious B.I.G.'s birthday today, so heavenly birthday celebrations for him. The song we are going to be celebrating is Hypnotise. Straight after that, remind you how you can contact the station here at City Sounds. Otherwise, as I always say...

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We are

Is that one of those songs that once it's in your mind, it keeps circling around for a good few hours? Maroon 5, Moves Like Jagger. That's courtesy of Liam in Rittle. Don't forget, we are the voice of Chelmsford. We are DAB Plus in the Chelmsford area. So if you're about to jump in your car, do tune us in. Coming your way now, LF Systems, Afraid to Feel.

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We've made it absolutely foolproof. Even I can do it. So you can listen to us on the move wherever you are, whatever time of day it is.

Oh, there you go. That is a cover version of Frankie Beverly and May's Joy and Pain, Donna Allen. And that was for Steve in Benfleet. Good morning to you, Steve. And something that we should be telling you out there always, this song is called Drive Safe. And please do that. Drive Safe, Miles Smith and Niall Horan.

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0: Jeff.
1: That was the final request of my show here this morning, the early morning breakfast show at City Sounds. That was for the lovely Lucy in Thundersley, Kanye, Grace and Strangers. So three men and a mic tomorrow morning, same place, same time, 6 a.m. Not quite sure which combination of 3 men it's going to be yet. Maybe a bit of a lucky dip. Let's see. Going to play out with Jay Vegas and Feel the Beat before Gary T comes into the studio. I'm sure he's going to get you revved up with his City Breakfast Show here this morning. As I always say, it's been a pleasure and privilege to spend any part of the last 2 hours with me. There's a lot of P's in that sentence, isn't there? And listen, wherever you're a Mixcloud or a live listener, thank you very much. Whatever you're doing out there today, stay safe, have fun, and always do it with a big, big smile on your face. From me, Stuart Calvert, is love, peace, and hair grease.

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1: Big tech firms have been told they're still not taking enough action to keep children safe online. The regulator Ofcom says TikTok and YouTube haven't set out what measures they'll take. MPs are now calling on under 16 to be banned completely, but Gareth Hill from the Molly Rose Foundation doesn't think that's the answer.
2: So it's really about tech companies getting to grips with these algorithms, but actually the government going further and banning algorithms that are driving harmful content at children. Also addressing addictive features such as infinite scrolls, autoplay on videos, which is keeping children hooked.
1: Free bus travel for children and cutting tariffs on food are among measures being introduced by the Chancellor to tackle the economic impact of the war in Iran, although it is warned that energy bills will rise in the coming months. Social care workers are feeling exhausted and undervalued, leaving many of them considering leaving the profession. The Royal College of Nursing say the sector's in crisis. And Aston Villa are European champions, beating Freiburg 3-0 in the Europa League final, ending their 30-year wait for a major trophy. From Radio News Hub, I'm Frankie Hess.
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Indeed. Good morning. How are you doing on this Thursday, 21st of May? Coming up for a bank holiday weekend. And I'm sure Brenda from Bristol has got a little bit to say about that. Not another one. Another one? Oh, yes.

0: bank holiday weekend.
1: You're joking. Not another one?
0: Another one, Brenda. Yes, that's another bank holiday. Wonderful. 4-day week next week, eh? I mean, I'm off today and tomorrow, so I've had a 3-day week this week, which has been marvellous. So we're going to keep you getting ready for work as this early morning breakfast. I think I better put my teeth in first, probably. Yeah, we're going to get yourselves ready for work. I know you don't want to go, but think about the next 3 days being off. Marvellous. 8:07.
2: Take no prisoners for me, I'm told.
1: 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Not another one?

0: 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Weather.
1: Cloudy and breezy across the north, with outbreaks of rain at times, elsewhere grey and misty with some patchy rain, but getting warmer and brighter later on, with a high of 23 degrees Celsius.
2: Hello, campers. Heidi, hi.
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4: Heidi, hi. Well, I thought this one would be quite good, actually. It's only 8:14, but we've got a few days of good weather coming our way. Marvellous. Have you seen the forecast? Lovely. Well, I'm going to start today off. Good music, good fun, good times. We are City Sound with a voice of Chelmsford.

0: 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Traffic and travel.
1: Right, let's have a look out on the cameras and see what's going on in and around our city centre. So we've got slow-moving traffic on Baddow Road. That's the B1009. That's towards the Army and Navy roundabout. And we've got Chelmsford Westway. That's the A1016. Slow-moving between Rob Johns Road and Rittle Road. That's about it. It's quite early now, isn't it, at the minute? Maybe you lot have got into work early so you can get out early. But don't forget, as we always say, if your cues are giving you the blues, you can always WhatsApp us on the show and we will share the love.
0: We are City Sound. All the hits. Yesterday, today, and the home of local unsigned acts.
1: We've got the sports roundup coming next. All the latest sport news. And if you want to hear more about that, stay tuned to us all day.

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1: Aston Villa are Europa League champions. They beat Freiburg in Istanbul 3-0 to win their first European trophy for 44 years. Striker Ollie Watkins says the fans helped the team secure the win.
2: The atmosphere was incredible when we come out. The Villa fans were just so loud and singing. I think that just got the boys up for it. I think we overpowered them with the support and the way we played on the pitch. Yeah, incredible.
1: Elsewhere, Southampton have lost their appeal against their expulsion from the Championship playoff final. The club had accepted wrongdoing, but say the EFL's decision was disproportionate to any other sanction handed down in the history of English football. Middlesbrough will now face Hull at Wembley on Saturday, with the game kicking off at 3:30. Cricket, and Alice Capsey's unbeaten 74 guided England to a 7-wicket victory over New Zealand in their opening T20 clash in Derby. And the world's leading tennis players plan to limit their pre-French Open media commitment to just 15 minutes in protest at the prize money on offer.
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1: Time to brush up on your performance skills with Chelmsford Theatre's series of musical theatre workshops suitable for budding performers from the ages of 5 through to 16. Take part in some high-energy warm-ups, dance-based games, and learn the lyrics to some songs. Pair it with funky dance routines, and there you have it. You have got a full musical theatre routine. For those younger people in our lives, come along and see the adventures of the deliciously smelling gingerbread men, who will find his feet and set off on the journey of a lifetime on the 30th and 31st of May. A few dates of the musical theatre workshops. On the 26th, it's from 6 to 10-year-olds, 11 to 16-year-olds on the 26th as well. On the 27th, it's the Grease workshop from the 6th to the 10th. On the 28th, you will find the Frozen workshop, Mona and Disney Dance Party. Coming up during the month of May, Paul Young, Live Symphonies, Matt Ford, Dazzling Diamonds, Mum's Comedy Night Out on the 22nd as well. Holmes and Watson, The Curious Case of the Masked Magician. 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
2: Indeed, that is us. And I'm on till 10 o'clock today. Coming up after me, you've got the Workplace Anthems. That's with Dean Kane. That's from 10 till midday. And then from midday till 2, you've got the City Sound Lunch with Bob Wallace. And then 2 till 3, we've got the one and only Roy Thomas. He will be banging out his 80s tunes. Marvellous. Absolutely wonderful. What a show. Yeah. Bit of Kenny Thomas now. If you're getting yourself sort of ready for work, quite a nice chilled song. Well, you might already be in work.

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1: Cloudy and breezy across the north, with outbreaks of rain at times, elsewhere grey and misty with some patchy rain, but getting warmer and brighter later on, with a high of 23 degrees Celsius.
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6: And don't forget, if you are new to us, we are City Sound. My name's Gary T. I'm here with you on a Thursday and Saturday, 8 till 10 with the City Sound Breakfast Show. Like to get you up, get you ready for that day ahead. Whatever you're doing, you can keep us with you. Wanted to tell you, I went to KFC the other day to get the kids something to eat. They wanted kids' meal with a leg. They like the leg. So I said, oh, kids' meal with a leg, please. And she said, which side? Well, I mean, I kind of sort of went, I was a bit, what do you mean, what side? I thought, that's sort of a bit of a, you know, bit of an odd decision to sort of make. So I said, the right side, I don't know the difference. Which I wouldn't. And she said, no, honey, which side would you like to go with the leg?

0: And don't forget, if you are already in work and you fancy a tune, a little bit of tunage, you can WhatsApp the show on 07568 771 825. That's right, you can choose a tune. Coming up after nine, it will be the surprise birthday. Is it your birthday? Have your friends texted in just for you.
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1: Bit of Julia Roberts and Dina Carroll taking us up to the 9 o'clock news on this Thursday morning. You've got about 5 minutes to get to office, get to your desk. None of this mucking about in the kitchen and chatting about last night or the weekend. Just get to your desk. Come on, you've got to work. You're being paid. I mean, all right, it might not be that much, but you are. Here she is, Juliet Roberts.

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1: Ofcom's accused big tech firms of not doing enough to protect kids from online harms. Sounds MPs say they think a statutory ban on under-16s using social media might be needed. Gareth Hill is from the Molly Rose Foundation.
2: It's good to see Ofcom finally show some teeth. It's deeply concerning that particularly TikTok and YouTube appear to be in denial about the ongoing harm caused by their algorithms. The regulator must now take urgent action to deliver the safety improvements that children deserve.
1: Rachel Reeves has set out new plans to reduce the economic impact of the war in Iran. The Chancellor's introduced measures such as free bus travel for children during August and cutting tariffs on food products. We are being warned that energy bills are likely to rise. The Green Party has announced nurse Chris Kennedy as their candidate for the Makerfield by-election. Labour, Reform, the Conservatives, Restore Britain and the monster-raving Loony Party have already announced their candidates. And the Prince of Wales has congratulated his beloved Aston Villa on their Europa League win, calling it an amazing night. From Radio News Hub, I'm Frankie Hersine.
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0: campers. Heidi, hi!
1: Indeed, Heidi, hi, how you doing? That's the first hour out of the way. Now, you need to be at your desk. We have got coming up, is it your office birthday today? Have you been nominated by your work colleagues? And did you know today as well is National Strawberries and Cream Day? National Strawberries and Cream. I missed that one. I tell you, I should have got some strawberries and cream put on the shopping list. So office birthday coming up, and we'll be bringing on back the good times as well.

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1: Cloudy and breezy across the north, with outbreaks of rain at times. Elsewhere, grey and misty with some patchy rain, but getting warmer and brighter later on, with a high of 23 degrees Celsius.
2: Oh, that's what we like to hear. A nice bit of sunny weather coming our way on this bank holiday weekend. Yes, it is a bank holiday.
3: You're joking.
2: No, Brenda.
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2: Yes, another one.
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4: It only takes a minute, girl.
2: Apparently, she can't stand it, Brenda. Yes, it is another bank holiday weekend, and we've got a fun-filled, full-packed show. So stick with us all over that weekend. We've got Offie's birthday coming up lately. Coming up next, I mean. Is it your birthday in the office? Have you been nominated? Ooh, coming up next. It's exciting. Surprise, surprise. 9:10, 21st of May.

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1: Aston Villa are Europa League champions. They beat Freiburg in Istanbul 3-0 to win their first European trophy for 44 years. Striker Ollie Watkins says the fans helped the team secure the win.
2: The atmosphere was incredible when we come out. The Villa fans were just so loud and singing. I think that just got the boys up for it. I think we overpowered them with the support and the way we played on the pitch. Yeah, incredible.
1: Elsewhere, Southampton have lost their appeal against their expulsion from the Championship playoff final. The club had accepted wrongdoing, but say the EFL's decision was disproportionate to any other sanction handed down in the history of English football. Middlesbrough will now face Hull at Wembley on Saturday, with the game kicking off at 3:30. Cricket, and Alice Capsey's unbeaten 74 guided England to a 7-wicket victory over New Zealand in their opening T20 clash in Derby. And the world's leading tennis players plan to limit their pre-French Open media commitments to just 15 minutes in protest at the prize money on offer.
0: The soundtrack of the city. This is City Sound. Wow.

Oh, there you go. That was the Nights. Avicii. I think that's how you pronounce it, is it? Avicii the Nights. Yes, something like that. Anyway, it's that part of the show now where we like to do a little bit of a surprise, surprise as whose birthday it is. So, Stephen, over in Braintree at We Connect You, I understand it's your special day today. And if that's the case... Surprise! Yes, Stephen in Braintree, We Connect You. It is your office surprise, surprise birthday. Yes, yeah, surprise, surprise. It is your birthday, Stephen. So all your friends and colleagues at We Connect You over there in Braintree, 48 today. So this one's for you. I hope you've brought the cakes in. I hope you weren't open to keep it quiet. That's from all your friends in the office and, of course, from us here at City Sound. 48. Nearly 50.

0: Oh, there you go. That was for you. That was today's birthday office surprise. Stephen in Braintree at We Connect You. Have a great day. Morning Faye at Tarpots.
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0: Nearly.

an upbeat song there from Slip. From Stoosh, actually. Called Slip. Get it right, Gary T. It's coming up to 9:30. On this bank holiday weekend, fast approaching. Just having a look after Roy, and Roy's on from 2 till 3 with the 80s hours. You've got the 90s hours with Alan Chambers, and he's on from 3 till 4. The good old noughties hours, 4 till 5 with Jenna Beckett. And then Andy Holmes is in the drive time, getting you home between 5 and...

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5: Time to brush up on your performance skills with Chelmsford Theatre's series of musical theatre workshops suitable for budding performers from the ages of 5 through to 16. Take part in some high-energy warm-ups, dance-based games and learn the lyrics to some songs. Pair it with funky dance routines and there you have it, you have got a full musical theatre routine. For those younger people in our lives, come along and see the adventures of the deliciously smelling gingerbread men, who will find his feet and set off on the journey of a lifetime on the 30th and 31st of May. A few dates of the musical theatre workshops. On the 26th, it's from 6 to 10-year-olds, 11 to 16-year-olds on the 26th as well. On the 27th, it's the Grease workshop from the 6th to the 10th. On the 28th, you will find the Frozen workshop, Mona and Disney Dance Party. Coming up during the month of May, Paul Young, Live Symphonies, Matt Ford, Dazzling Diamonds, Mum's Comedy Night Out on the 22nd as well. 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
2: Hi, this is Paul Dupree, and here's our local artist record of the week for this week. Mid-Essex indie four-piece Grebo's music has been played on BBC Introducing and Radio 1. They have played concerts across the country and last month in Paris, but the band say nothing beats playing to a local crowd. A new album is expected in September, but in the meantime, this is their latest single, Cheetah.

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3: Warm sunshine developing, although some patchy rain in the west. Cloudy and breezy across the north, with some outbreaks of rain there too. A warmer day though, with a high of 23 degrees Celsius.
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2: Well, that's about it from me. I've got you to work, got you settled and got you set up for the day. And of course, we've got our long bank holiday weekend, if you haven't heard me mention it once or twice during my show. I'm back with you on Saturday, nice and early, 8 till 10. Next coming up, or coming up next even, is Dean with the Workplace Anthem. You lot take care and enjoy the long one. See you Saturday.

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1: Ofcom's accused big tech firms of not doing enough to protect kids from online harms. Sales MPs say they think a statutory ban on under-16s using social media might be needed. Gareth Hill is from the Molly Rose Foundation.
2: It's good to see Ofcom finally show some teeth. It's deeply concerning that particularly TikTok and YouTube appear to be in denial about the ongoing harm caused by their algorithms. The regulator must now take urgent action to deliver the safety improvements that children deserve.
1: Rachel Reeves has set out new plans to reduce the economic impact of the war in Iran. The Chancellor's introduced measures such as free bus travel for children during August and cutting tariffs on food products. We are being warned that energy bills are likely to rise. The Green Party has announced Nurse Chris Kennedy as their candidate for the Makerfield by-election. Labour, Reform, the Conservatives, Restore Britain and the Monster Raving Loony Party have already announced their candidates. And the Prince of Wales has congratulated his beloved Aston Villa on their Europa League win, calling it an amazing night. From Radio News Hub, I'm Frankie Hersine.
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0: 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Oh, yeah.

Come along, here we are. It is your workplace anthems for your Thursday morning here on City Sound. It's Dean Cohen with you until 12 noon. Of course, we've got some absolutely fantastic anthems, and kicking off with a classic from Kylie, Stepping Back in Time, and another 80s anthem on the way from Duran Duran right now.

0: For you, Shanks and Bigfoot, Sweet Like Chocolate. Now, we've already played a couple of 80s anthems. We've got a dance anthem on the way from the 80s as well. And if you love your 80s, make sure you stick around throughout the day, because we have those decade shows coming your way. And at 2 o'clock this afternoon, Roy will be here with more of your 80s anthems.
1: Enjoy this trip.

The big heavy bass line that brought that back into the charts about 15 years after it was first out. That is Run DMC, of course, with Jason Nevins on the remix. It's like that, and that's the way it is.

Callum Scott, what a great voice he's got. Tiësto on the remix and Dancing on My Own. We are half an hour in already. It's flown past, hasn't it? We've got more anthems as we go right through until 12 noon this afternoon. And I'm going to continue with a bit of Destiny's Child and Bootylicious.

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1: The new Director General of the BBC says the corporation will have to make some difficult choices about its size and shape in the future. Former Google boss Mac Britton has revealed the BBC has already begun working on changes regarding its output due to changes in consumer behaviour. A radio station has apologised for any distress caused after accidentally announcing the King had died. Radio Caroline in Essex said in a post on social media the announcement had been made because of a computer error at its main studio. Sir David Beckham's become the latest celebrity to decorate gnomes for an auction to raise money to help school children get gardening. He's contributed a pair of gnomes, which a successful bidder might nickname Posh and Bex, as the two ornaments have a passing resemblance to the famous couple. Gnomes decorated by Queen guitarist Sir Brian May, Dame Joanna Lumley and TV gardener Alan Titchmarsh are also up for auction. And Education Secretary Bridget Phillipson has defended the move to feature reality TV star Gemma Collins in a series of government social media posts.
0: City Sound for Chelmsford.

Tina Moore, Never Gonna Let You Go. Absolutely love that. Great bass line to it as well. And you can hear some of the a cappella stuff in the background. If you've got headphones on and listen to that very carefully, you can hear them going chicka-cha and all that sort of stuff. So there's a little bit of beatboxing going on as they're doing the tune as well. A bit like Daniel Bedingfield and his song, which he made completely in his bedroom, of course. That's the way it goes. Here's Cola from Camel Fat. Thursday morning here on City Sound.

got a very, very specific sound, haven't they, Cigala, right there with Sweet Lovin'. And we have some Calvin Harris on the way featuring A.R. Marara. I think that's how you pronounce it. Anyways, Thinking About You on City Sound.

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1: Rachel Reeves has set out new plans to reduce the economic impact of the war in Iran. Among them is free bus travel for children aged 5 to 15 in August.
2: It's going to cost £40 million, and I think that is the right decision to help families with the cost of living this summer. I know that the summer can be expensive for families with children.
1: She's also pledging to cut tariffs on some essential food products, but there's been no word on help with energy bills. Big tech firms have been told they're still not taking enough action to keep children safe online. Regulator Ofcom says TikTok and YouTube haven't set out what measures they'll take, despite being asked to do so by the end of April. UK net migration dropped to an estimated 171,000 last year, the lowest level since the start of the COVID-19 pandemic. The Office for National Statistics says because less people from outside the EU are arriving in the UK for work. And Southampton are under investigation by the FA following their expulsion from the Championship playoff final. From Radio News Hub, I'm Frankie Hersine.
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Maria enters his grand red carpet, rolls out on the side they stand, worshipping you like a god and like a goddess. Somehow, you remain modest. Flashbulbs pop, paparazzi goes wild. With amazing grace, you walk and smile. They answer to your beck and call.

Absolutely flawless from the ones. Now, don't forget, there's loads on your way for your Thursday afternoon. After me, there is the City Sound Lunch with Bob. And we've got Roy with the 80s Hour at 2 p.m. The 90s Hour with Alan at 3. The Noughties with Jenna at 4. City Sound Drive with Andy at 5. The City Sports Latest News from Ben at 7. And then we're doing the City Talking with Paul Morrish. And that's your Thursday here on City Sound. There's a diva right now going back to the 80s with a little bit of respect.

Y'all ready for this? Yeah, you were. You was having a little boogie, wasn't you? I saw some of you putting your hands in the air. Two Unlimited, and get ready for this for your workplace anthems for your Thursday here on City Sound. And we're going to go back with a soul classic from Gwen Guthrie right now. There ain't nothing going on but the rent.

Julia Roberts and Caught in the Middle. That's Juliet, not Julia. Juliet, not the actress, the singer. There we go. Got it? Okay, great. Let's continue.

And people, and moving on up. And did you know that that main lead vocalist on there is the voice of Black Box's official release of Ride On Time? Did you? Yeah, there you go. That is the lady right there. A little bit of pub information, pub quiz information for you, of course. Save that in the memory banks because you might need it at some point. You never know.

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4: 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I can guarantee the best music every Saturday from midday. No, definitely no Cliff. Who let Cliff in? 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It would be a shame to miss it.

0: An 80s disco anthem for your workplace anthems right there with Wax and Bridge to Your Heart. Now, what's cooler than me? Mike Posner. That is...
1: If I could...

It's City Sound. That was Sophie Ellis-Bextor and Crying at a Discotheque. We've got Michael Gray on the way next with Borderline. The workplace anthems continue.

Michael Gray's Borderline right there, and another classic anthem on the way. This is Jamiroquai, and of course Space Cowboy, but the original version for you. Everything.

A house piano classic, Eric Prydz, of course, and piano. And now to finish off your workplace anthems for this morning, here's Cece Peniston. And finally, I'll see you back here on Monday for the lunchtime show at 12 noon. Au revoir.

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1: You could see cheaper food in the supermarkets as Rachel Reeves sets out new cost of living plans. The government say tariffs on over 100 types of products are expected to save customers more than £150 million a year. Shadow Chancellor Mel Stride says the Chancellor's policies are the reason people are struggling.
2: She put up taxes, particularly on businesses, which stoked inflation, slowed the economy, borrowed a lot of money, which has stoked inflation as well. And we've ended up in a very weak and fragile position, just as we're going into additional pressures now because of the Middle East.
1: The Home Office say the number of asylum seekers housed in UK hotels has hit a new low. UK net migration dropped to 171,000 last year, the lowest since the COVID-19 pandemic. And if you're gearing up for a bank holiday getaway, you're likely to face some traffic. The RAC say they estimate 19 million cars will take to the roads between Friday and Monday. For Radio News Hub, I'm Lucy Gorman-Lee.
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Good afternoon, it's Bob Wallace on City Sound between 12 and 2 on the Thursday lunchtime show. It's Dasher with Austin. Boots stop working. Bit of a country song here.

0: Beyonce there with Love on Top. Don't forget, City Sound Record of the Week is coming up next with Mr. Paul Dupree with the very deep voice. If you're a local band, local artist, and you want to get on a little bit of the airways, we can help you here at City Sound. 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
2: Hi, this is Paul Dupree, and here's our local artist record of the week for this week. Mid-Essex indie four-piece Grebo's music has been played on BBC Introducing and Radio 1. They have played concerts across the country and last month in Paris, but the band say nothing beats playing to a local crowd. A new album is expected in September, but in the meantime, this is their latest single, Cheetah.
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0: If It Feels Good. Rosella there. Coming next is Michael Jackson, Pretty Young Thing. I went to see the film Michael at the Everyman Theatre this week in Chelmsford. It was absolutely brilliant. If you like Michael Jackson, which I do, brought up with Michael Jackson, just fantastic. It's just a really nice place to go as well for the cinema there, Everyman. Just great. They bring you food and your drink. 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But definitely recommend it. If you like Michael Jackson, go and see the film Michael. Brilliant.
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1: Time to brush up on your performance skills with Chelmsford Theatre's series of musical theatre workshops suitable for budding performers from the ages of 5 through to 16. Take part in some high-energy warm-ups, dance-based games, and learn the lyrics to some songs. Pair it with funky dance routines, and there you have it. You have got a full musical theatre routine. For those younger people in our lives, come along and see the adventures of the deliciously smelling gingerbread men, who will find his feet and set off on the journey of a lifetime on the 30th and 31st of May. A few dates of the musical theatre workshops. On the 26th, it's from 6 to 10-year-olds, 11 to 16-year-olds on the 26th as well. On the 27th, it's the Grease workshop from the 6th to the 10th. On the 28th, you will find the Frozen workshop, Mona and Disney Dance Party. Coming up during the month of May, Paul Young, Live Symphonies, Matt Ford, Dazzling Diamonds, Mum's Comedy Night Out on the 22nd as well. Holmes and Watson, The Curious Case of the Masked Magician. That's what's happening at Chelmsford Theatre.
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2: Chelmsford Theatre is absolutely a brilliant place to go to. It's right next to the bus station in middle of Chelmsford. If you do get a chance, book up early, because I've made the mistake of leaving a little bit late with some of the Chelmsford Theatre shows and I couldn't get in. So definitely, if you've not been to Chelmsford Theatre, lovely little theatre, two or three bars, great evening you'll have there. Just book early. It's a bit Zara Larsson here. I would like to go to Chelmsford Theatre.

Oh, that was Heartbreak Anthem by David Guetta and Little Mix. Very appropriate for a little bit of a football chat now. This weekend is the big weekend of the whole year for my team, West Ham. We've got a final home game against Leeds United, and Spurs, who are 2 points above us, are at home to Everton. We've got a little bit of a sniff. We hope that David Moyes will do us proud and get Everton to beat Spurs, and then we beat Leeds at home and we stay up in the Premiership. Fingers crossed, toes crossed, everything crossed, guys. Come on, West Ham, you've just got to do it. You've been poor lately, but I just want to stay in the Premiership. I don't want to be in a Championship. Oh, it's Bob crying, by the way. Here's Sixpence, None the Richer, with Kiss Me. I'll be kissing everyone if West Ham stay up, you know, on Sunday.

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1: There are two types of drive you can have on the motorway. One that feels like this. Or one that feels... like this. The difference is just a few little changes. Like giving more space to the car in front. Or not hogging the middle lane. Because being a little more considerate on the road actually reduces congestion and collisions. Which transforms everyone's journey. So we all feel a little less and a lot more National Highways.
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1: 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You don't own me. This is Grace featuring G-Eazy. 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
1: Free bus rides and cheaper food. That's Rachel Reasoning plans to tackle the cost of living. The government say cutting import tariffs on more than 100 types of product will save consumers £150 million a year. But Shadow Chancellor Mel Stride says it doesn't go far enough.
2: I'm sure every little helps a little bit, but it's not going to make a huge difference to the way people feel about the kind of pressures that they're under at the moment. And these pressures have arrived because of the decisions that the Chancellor took.
1: An NHS trust has sacked 11 staff members after they accessed medical records of the victims of the Nottingham stabbing. Barnaby Webber, Grace O'Malley Kumar and Ian Coates were killed by Valdo Calacane in 2023. Nottingham University NHS Trust say investigations are ongoing. And drivers are being warned to expect delays over the weekend. The RAC say they estimate 19 million people will take to the roads for bank holiday getaways. That's the latest from Radio News Hub. I'm Lucy Gorman-Lee.
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next here on Bob Wallace, the City Sound Show, every Thursday lunchtime. Dua Lipa, Break My Heart. And she will this summer. She's getting married, guys, in Italy. No, I've not got an invite. Nope.

Alex Warren there with Fever Dream coming up next. It's the boy from Ipswich, it's Ed Sheeran, and Justin Bieber, who's not from Ipswich. I don't care. I don't think Ed will care at the moment. Ipswich Town, his big football club, are in the Premiership next season. Will West Ham be there? I

Coming up next, we got Blue with All Eyes. And I'd like to see any local organisations, if you fancy using City Sound as a sounding board, if you fancy coming in for an interview with me here on my Thursday lunchtime show, it can all be arranged between 12 and 2 on a Thursday. I'm here. So just email us at studio@citysound.radio if you're plugging an event, a running event, I don't know, a tennis club, a golf club, or you just got a race going on. Anything to do, really, with a local organisation, what it can be, the Scouts, the guides, just something going on this summer you're doing? Garden event? I don't know. Just email us at studio@citysound.radio. One of the guys will plug it through to me and we'll get you in the studio, or we'll do it remotely over the phone. Plug in your event here on City Sound. Come on, boys. Boys in blue, take it away. All rise.

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1: Figures suggest that consumer confidence saw a slight improvement this month after signs of de-escalation in the Middle East. Confidence in the economy over the next 3 months firmly remains in negative territory, though, at minus 48, but up from minus 53 last month. That's according to British Retail Consortium and Opinium data. The head of the Bank of England says UK interest rates may have been cut twice this year were it not for the Iran war, as he warned potential supermarket price controls were not sustainable in the long run. Bank Governor Andrew Bailey told MPs on the Treasury Committee that inflation may have also fallen to its 2% target level last month, but the energy shock was keeping the cost of living higher. And there's a warning that migrant care workers could leave or be unable to stay in the UK because of visa reforms. The TUC and a number of unions have described the reforms as ill thought through, threatening the future of the social care sector and risk worsening labour shortages. TUC General Secretary Paul Novak says the government's settlement reforms will make life even harder, more expensive and unwelcoming for migrant care workers.
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Don't forget, after me at 2 o'clock, between 2 and 3, it's Roy Thomas with a classic 80s hour. So if you love your 80s hour music, City Sound, between 2 and 3 every day. 3 to 4pm, we've got the 90s hour with Alan Chambers, and 4 to 5pm, the Noughties hour with Jenna Beckett. Monday to Friday, it's Mr. Liverpool Football Club, Andy Holmes, with the City Sound Drive Show between 5 and 7. You can't miss these shows out, can you? Here's Lady Gaga with The Cure.

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1: Got to tell you a little story. I was away in Spain for 3 or 4 days over the weekends, and it's a golf trip. We do a golf trip every year. 8 of us go away. We meet up literally as we get to the airport, Stansted. It's the first time we've met probably in about a year, but we get on great, 8 of us. So we played last Sunday, and in golfing terms, I had my moment of my life, folks. I got a hole in one, which for golfers is just the thing. You have you ever had a hole in one? No. Well, I did. I got it on the 14th hole in one of the courses at La Cala in Spain. It was brilliant. We all jumped. We went mad. We went mad after in the bar. After the main thing about getting a hole in one is you actually buy the drinks for the guys around you. And I bought the drinks for about 3 or 4 hours, and I wasn't very good the next day. I must admit, I wasn't very well. But that was a joy to behold, getting a hole in one at golf. It was fantastic. Probably never happened again in my lifetime, but I just thought, wow, brilliant. And all the guys around me thought, yeah, it's absolutely fantastic. So we had a wonderful time. Hey, sisters, take your mama out. Yeah, I can definitely recommend golf. Never played it. Give it a go.

freedom. And we know what that's brought us up to. That's brought us up to our third track of the day, our hit or miss track. Was it a hit? Did it get to number one, or was it a miss and didn't quite make it? You listen to the track and then you can join in. studio@citysound.radio is the email address. 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

Bridge to Your Heart by Wax was a hit or miss track. Was it a hit? Did it get to number one? Or was it a miss and didn't quite make it? 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And tell me what you're doing this afternoon. Let me in on what you're up to while you're listening to City Sound, the voice of Chelmsford. We're going to carry on with some more of those great 80s tracks. This is the Arrhythmics. And it's all right. Baby's coming back.

Roachford and a cuddly toy. So what are you up to this afternoon? What are you doing this evening? Couple of things to go and do this evening. If you go down the Bootmaker, it's bingo night between 7 and 10. Yes, bingo at the Bootmaker this evening. Gemma Zumba is at the Chelmer Village Hall between 7 and 8. And what else have we got on tonight? Oh, yeah. If you're into a bit of comedy theatre, Angelfish at the Old Court Theatre this evening. Starts at 7.45 and it goes on till 10:30. So if you fancy going out watching a bit of comedy theatre, the Old Court Theatre is the place to go to watch Angelfish. Until then, we're going to carry on. Make it a fantastic day. Thursday, the start of the new start to the weekend.

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4: If you're a fan of old school ska and reggae hits, then this is the show for you. Tune in with myself, Ellen Trim.

0: Mel and Kim, and That's the Way It Is. And it's time for the results for the hit or miss competition. Was it a hit? Wax and A Bridge to Your Heart. Did it get to number one, or was it a miss and didn't quite make it? Well, I'm going to be honest with you. I didn't think it was a hit, and I was proved right. It only got as high as number 12 in 1987. So if you said miss, give yourselves a big round of applause and a pat on the back. Well done.
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0: We are City Sound, and we got loads of good stuff coming up for you this afternoon. We're going to carry on dancing through the decades with Alan and the 90s hour at 3, Jenna with the noughties hour at 4. That brings us up to City Sound Drive with Andy Holmes at 5. And then after Andy on a Thursday evening, yes, it's City Sports with Ben Parks, all about Chelmsford City Football Club. And that's followed by Paul Morris talking. And who's he talking to this week? The people from the park run. Yes, someone from the park run will be along to tell you what they do, what they get up to, how you can join in, what they're supporting, all sorts of bits and pieces like that. I'll tell you about tomorrow morning in a little while.

Avenue from Eddie Grant. Right, Friday morning starts off bright and early, yes, at 6 o'clock. It's Stuart Calvary and the Early Breakfast Show. Then there's the City Sound Breakfast Show. And then at 10 o'clock, Tony Knight is in the house with the Workplace Anthems. After Tony comes Ben Collinson and the City Sound Lunch. And that brings you all the way round till 2 o'clock again. And the 80s Hour with yours truly. Let's push it. We want to push City Sound. Have you told your friends about us? Are you listening on DAB? Or is your smart speaker playing it out to you? Are you enjoying it? Why not get in touch with us? 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

sexy, sexy.

Madonna and Open Your Heart. Not one of her best tracks, I don't think, but that could start an argument. If you don't agree with me, let me know. Email me, studio@citysound.radio. What are we going to carry on with? Madonna was big in the 80s. She was a little bit big in the 90s as well. Here's another guy that was doing really well around.

0: Cause I gotta have faith. Ooh, I gotta have faith. Because I gotta have
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Nick Kershaw's Not Gonna Let the Sun Go Down on Me. Sister Sledge is bringing us up to the end of the afternoon. Yes, Alan's waiting to get in with the N90s hour for you. He's followed by Jenna at 4 o'clock with the noughties. I will be back tomorrow between 2 and 3. This has been Roy and the 80s hour here on City Sound, the voice of Chelmsford. See you tomorrow. Ta-da.

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1: VAT has been slashed to 5% on summer attractions.
2: This will apply to ticket prices for both adults and children, covering attractions such as fairs, theme parks, zoos and museums. It will include children's tickets for cinemas, concerts, soft play and the theatre.
1: Rachel Reeves set out the measures as part of a Great British Summer Saving Scheme, which includes cutting tariffs on food products. Next, the Home Office say the number of asylum seekers housed in UK hotels has hit a new low. UK net migration dropped to 171,000 last year, the lowest since the COVID-19 pandemic. The Office for National Statistics says it's because less people from outside the EU are arriving in the UK for work. And drivers are being warned to expect delays over the weekend. The RAC say they estimate 19 million people will take to the roads for bank holiday getaways. That's the latest from Radio News Hub. I'm Lucy Gormanley.
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A superb way to start the 90s hour with that song from Hadaway and What Is Love. So between now and 4 o'clock, it's the 90s hour. I'm Alan Chambers. Thanks for tuning in and joining me while I play you some of the biggest hits of the decade. Thanks to Roy. He'll be here tomorrow at 2 with another 80s hour. But between now and the end of the show, I will be playing you some great hits, including the number one on this date in 1996 and another track from Madonna.

Alanis Morissette and You Learn. So it's always this time of the day when I give you the lyric test. I'm going to give you some words that belong to a song, a big hit of the decade. You see if you can work it out. It was actually the first song to hit number one posthumously for any artist. So see what you reckon. The lyrics were, I'm on the rock and then I check a stock. I have to run like a fugitive to save the life I live. So those lyrics don't really make much sense on their own. They definitely will do with the right voice and the music behind them. Here we go. I am on the rock and then I check a stock. I have to run like a fugitive to save the life I live. So there you go. That's coming up later in the show in full. See if you can work it out before we get there.

Rosie Gaines, and she's Closer Than Close. 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

0: Great song from The Farm and All Together Now. Now, if you're headed into the city tonight, here's a few things you might want to try out. Darts and Drinks Social Night. I still never quite sure if that's a good mix or not. I know the professionals used to drink plenty of it, but maybe it's safe, maybe it's not. But that's at the Bootmaker in Molson Street from 6 o'clock. Run Club at Central Park is at 7:30. A bit of a run and then some socialising afterwards. And Dance to De-Stress. That's at the St John's Church Hall at 7:45. So lots to choose from there. If you know about something else, send us an email to studio@citysound.radio.
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Delamitri, and you're always the last to know. Now, normally in the studio, you're on your own, effectively talking to yourself. But today, I've got an extra visitor. Not a human being either, a cat. So it's very, very friendly indeed. Not quite sure how it's got in here. We'll see if we can get it out later on. But you might just hear a little bit of a mewing noise in the background. But yeah, it seems happy enough. So an extra listener for me today. And we will make sure he makes his way safely back home later on. But now let's get down to business with our artist of the week. Madonna is our artist of the week, and I promised you a song, as I said, one that I haven't heard for a while, and this is a song from her in 1998. It's A Ray of Light.

0: That's Madonna's Ray of Light. We've got one more song from her to come tomorrow night. Now, let's test you out on your knowledge of 90s music with this question. Who became the first artist to go straight to number one with their debut single? So straight to the top of the charts. No fussing, no messing around. Straight there with the first ever single. Was it Wigfield? Was it Robson and Jerome? Or was it the Spice Girls? One of those three did it. Whichever it was, they're coming up just in a few minutes' time.
1: 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The voice of the city.
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Living Joy's Dreamer here on the 90s Hour. So the question was, which band or artist was the first to go straight to number one with their debut single? I asked you, was it Wakefield? Was it Robson and Jerome? Or was it the Spice Girls? Well, thankfully, it's not Robson and Jerome. And on this occasion, it is Wakefield with, of course, Saturday Night.

Yeah, beating a lot, something like that. It just sounds a bit like the Ziggy Zigar from the Spice Girls. But that is Wakefield and Saturday Night. Now, let's check out the number one on this day in 1996. So we're going to see what was going on. Executive Decision and Spy Hard were the big films at the time. But musically, George Michael chalked up another number one, this time for 3 weeks with Fast Love.

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1: Coming up later on here on City Sound, we've got some talking for you. We've got Ben Parks with City Sports talking about the Chelmsford City and how they're getting on in the close season. And then at 8 o'clock, Paul Morris is here with City Talking, talking to guests in the studio. So two great programmes to listen to there. That's coming up later on. But right now it's time for me to give you the answer to the lyric test. The lyrics were, I'm on the rock and then I check a stock. I have to run like a fugitive to save the life I live. A great reggae song from, of course, Bob Marley. And this is Iron Lion Zion.

Bob Marley, Zion Lion Zion, the answer to the lyric test today. Well done if you spotted that. I'll be back tomorrow afternoon at 3 o'clock with another 90s hour. Jenna's here just after the news with the Naughties Hour, and Andy Holmes, he's got the City Sound Drive at 5. And I've got one more song for you from Kenny Thomas.

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1: The Chancellor's announced a series of measures aimed at relieving the cost of living crisis. VAT is to be cut on theme park tickets and children's meals, and bus travel for those aged between 5 and 15 will be free throughout August. Rachel Reeve says it will help families across the UK during the summer.
2: I recognise that what matters for families is not just getting by, but being able to enjoy time together without worrying about the next bill. That is why I am launching the Great British Summer Savings Scheme to help families and support our hospitality sector.
1: Newly released documents have revealed the late Queen was very keen for her son Andrew Mountbatten-Windsor to take on the role of trade envoy. Net migration, the number of people leaving the country versus the number of people arriving, has halved. 171,000 people were added to the population in 2025. And Aston Villa fans are lining the streets of Birmingham for the club's victory parade after winning the Europa League. That's the latest from Radio News Hub. I'm David Hall.
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Disturbia from Rihanna. That's starting off your Noughties Hour for your Thursday afternoon. You're here listening to me, Jenna. Thanks so much for tuning in. I have got some great songs to play you this afternoon.

Hey there, Delilah from Plain White Tees. And before that, we had Britney Spears and Born to Make You Happy. I've got loads still to play you. If you'd like any requests, I've given you the WhatsApp details. You should have been listening earlier. Or you can get in touch on the app or on the socials as well. Loads of different ways. So no excuse if you want to get your song on the radio, you can do this afternoon. I'm going to play you Foo Fighters next and Times Like These.

Red from Daniel Merriweather. Whatever happened to him? Some of these naughty artists you don't hear of anymore, do you? Such a shame, because he had a great voice. I'm going to play you Destiny's Child to finish off this half hour. But don't go anywhere. I'm here until 5 o'clock. This is Jumpin', Jumpin'.

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Boobs in Her Own Way from the Kooks. How is your Thursday afternoon going? I hope you're having a lovely week so far. I am loving the weather and I am so excited for the long weekend because it's meant to be glorious and we need to enjoy it. We need to make the most of these weekends when we get a bit of sunshine. We've got an extra day off work and I will be here with you Bank Holiday Monday, so join me then. I'm going to play you Sugar Babes next and Freak Like Me.

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Don't Upset the Rhythm from Noisettes. That is almost it from me, I'm afraid, for Naughty's Hour, but I will be back tomorrow 4 till 5, and Andy Holmes is up next with your City Sound Drive. Have a lovely evening. Bye bye bye.

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1: VAT is to be slashed on some summer attractions. It's part of attempts to tackle the cost of living crisis. Tariffs on food products and free bus travel for children will also be introduced under a raft of measures. Chancellor Rachel Reeve says it will help families across the country.
2: This will apply to ticket prices for both adults and children, covering attractions such as fairs, theme parks, zoos and museums. It will include children's tickets for cinemas, concerts, soft play and the theatre.
1: Five people have been arrested on suspicion of fraud offences in relation to a local election in Tameside. They're being held as part of an investigation into the process of how candidates were put forward. New files have shown the late Queen was very keen for her son Andrew Mountbatten Windsor to be a trade envoy. Hundreds of documents about the former prince's job have been released by the government. And travel operator TUI has ended its sponsorship of Channel 4's Married at First Sight. That's the latest from Radio News Hub. I'm David Hall.
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Afternoon. How are we doing? You well? That's what I like to. I'm getting some of those scam calls at the moment. They record them. And it's just like that, isn't it? Where there's a recording back and you start talking to it and then you realise it's just recording. It will start off going, oh yeah, how you doing? You all right? Oh, that's good to hear. I don't know why. Why am I being chosen at the moment? Are you getting lots of scam calls at the moment? They're just picking on Chelmsford. Let me find out where these people live. We're going to have a word with them. Welcome along. I'm Andy with you. City Sounds Drive on this Thursday night. It's the 21st of May, today's date. Eat more fruit and veg day. That is an order. Eat more fruit and veg day. You've got to do at least five a day, isn't it? Mind you, at one point it went up to about 20, wasn't it? But no, five a day will do. Eat more fruit and veg day. That's what we're all celebrating today. Thank you, Jenna. She'll be back tomorrow. Those naughty songs between 4 and 5 o'clock on City Sound. I'm Andy with you through till 7. Cheap thrills. This is Sia.

0: 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City Sound weather.
1: Mostly clear this evening, but there will be some patchy fog and drizzle in the west. Any rain will spread across Northern Ireland and Scotland, leading to clearer spells overnight. A low of 12 degrees Celsius.

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1: City Sound, the sports roundup.
2: Southampton are now under investigation by the Football Association in relation to the Spygate scandal. An EFL independent disciplinary commission expelled Saints from the Championship playoffs, with a club appeal also dismissed. Dwayne Newfield is a Southampton fan who's gutted to have seen his team kicked out, but isn't surprised with the decision.
3: Everyone's getting ready for Wembley, and then all of a sudden the league have dropped it and said, nope, you can't do it. And I'll be honest, it's a shame. As a Saints fan, I'm distraught about the whole situation, but it is the right thing to do.
2: Middlesbrough will now face Hull City in Saturday's final for a place in the Premier League. Aston Villa's players, staff and fans will celebrate their Europa League victory with a parade around the streets of Birmingham later. It's after their 3-0 win over Freiburg in Istanbul, which ended a 30-year drought for a major trophy. And in rugby union, Leicester Tigers are hopeful fullback Freddie Stewart will be able to play again this season after a thumb injury.

0: switch you. Mark Cohen did the original. That's Cher's version of Walking in Memphis. Latest travel news at the Essex Traffic Control Centre in a few moments' time. Before that, here is the record of the week.
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3: Hi, this is Paul Dupree, and here's our local artist record of the week for this week. Mid-Essex indie four-piece Grebo's music has been played on BBC Introducing and Radio 1. They have played concerts across the country and last month in Paris, but the band say nothing beats playing to a local crowd. A new album is expected in September, but in the meantime, this is their latest single, Cheetah.

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3: Hello, M25 clockwise, the earlier collision just after 29 for the 127. All now being dealt with. It has left a big old queue in its path, though. Some delays all the way back to junction 27, the M11. Looks like something also going on at the Brook Street roundabout, not quite sure what. But of course, that was busy anyway with those delays, and that queue now pretty much back to junction 13, I can see. I'm just trying to find out what's going on. Also busy around the bridge, just a small queue there as traffic gets back to normal, and anti-clockwise. Quite the usual delays from Kent to Essex going towards the tunnels. Now, the M11 London bounds looking slow 5 to 4, Loughton to the North Circ, and that's because the North Circ is closed to eastbound Chingford to the M11 junction 4. Elsewhere, A12 North, a little bit slow after 19 to 20, Boreham to Hatfield Peveril. For Colchester, the usual delays just east of the city centre at Hare Green, so the 133 heading down towards the coast and Wheeling as it splits from the 120. Catterick Avenue, that's solid. Clingo Hill getting really busy now. London Road looking busy around the A12 junction 26. The whole junction a bit snowed up at the minute, not quite sure why. And also busy on Combank Avenue and the Combank roundabout. For Chelmsford, we got delays on the 131, so Essex Regiment Way just north of the city centre around Little Waltham. Solid Hugh Parkway East getting outbound towards the Army Navy. Westway Waterhouse Lane, all approaches towards the Army Navy are slow. The 130 South, solid, Rettenden down towards Fairglen and down to Canvey after Sadler's. Busy around Basildon, I can see on Upper Main. That's solid around the theatre and also the hospital, slow going as well. 132 North, Nevenden, that's busy away from the A127. And Rayleigh, absolutely solid. That's Crown Hill and the High Street up from the 127. Public transport is fine. I'm Craig Birchall at the Essex Traffic Control Centre.
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Special shows happen every day of the week, Monday through to Friday. It might be music, it might be talk shows, and talking of the talk shows, it is tonight. Ben Parks will be chatting all about Chelmsford City. It might be the closed season, but there's lots going on behind the scenes. Chelmsford City Football Club between 7 and 8 with Ben tonight, and then Paul Morrish talking of sport. We're talking tonight from Chelmsford Central Park Run. Jerry will be here. And I'm

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1: Time to brush up on your performance skills with Chelmsford Theatre's series of musical theatre workshops suitable for budding performers from the ages of 5 through to 16. Take part in some high-energy warm-ups, dance-based games, and learn the lyrics to some songs. Pair it with funky dance routines, and there you have it. You have got a full musical theatre routine. For those younger people in our lives, come along and see the adventures of the deliciously smelling gingerbread men, who will find his feet and set off on the journey of a lifetime on the 30th and 31st of May. A few dates of the musical theatre workshops. On the 26th, it's from 6 to 10-year-olds, 11 to 16-year-olds on the 26th as well. On the 27th, it's the Grease workshop from the 6th to the 10th. On the 28th, you will find the Frozen workshop, Mona and Disney Dance Party. Coming up during the month of May, Paul Young, Live Symphonies, Matt Ford, Dazzling Diamonds, Mum's Comedy Night Out on the 22nd as well. Holmes and Watson, The Curious Case of the Masked Magician. That's what's happening at Chelmsford Theatre.
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clear evening, but there will be some patchy fog and drizzle in the west. Some rain will spread across Northern Ireland and Scotland, but there'll be clear spells overnight. A low of 12 degrees Celsius.

0: Girls Aloud and The Promise. If you fancy getting out of the house, tomorrow, 4 o'clock, Charlotte's Tilbury Wedding Makeup Masterclass is happening at John Lewis. Between 6 and 9, you can go and try bowls if you want to. Free weekend happening at Chelmsford Bowls Club. Go and have a go at bowling. I'd love to have a go at that. I might see you there. You never know. I might get some time in the diary. Starting on Saturday through to Sunday, Echoes of the Past, a visual journey happening at Great Waltham Church. And between 2 and 5 on Saturday, Introduction to Aromatherapy happening at the Natural Health Sanctuary. Any event you might like mentioning, I'll get the one again, shall I? 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

0: Justin Timberlake. Can't Stop the Feeling, City Sound, the voice of Chompsett. It's just on 10 to 6. Let's get the latest travel news now. Crossing over to the Essex Traffic Control Centre.
1: City Sound, traffic and travel.
2: Hello, M25 clockwise, the earlier collision just after 29 for the 127. All now being dealt with. It has left a big old queue in its path, though. Some delays all the way back to junction 27, the M11. Looks like something also going on at the Brook Street roundabout, not quite sure what. But of course, that was busy anyway with those delays, and that queue now pretty much back to junction 13, I can see. I'm just trying to find out what's going on. Also busy around the bridge, just a small queue there as traffic gets back to normal, and anti-clockwise. Quite the usual delays from Kent to Essex going towards the tunnels. Now, the M11 London bounds looking slow 5 to 4, Loughton to the North Circ, and that's because the North Circ is closed to eastbound Chingford to the M11 junction 4. Elsewhere, A12 North, a little bit slow after 19 to 20, Boreham to Hatfield Peveril. For Colchester, the usual delays just east of the city centre at Hare Green, so the 133 heading down towards the coast and Wheeling as it splits from the 120. Cadwright Avenue, that's solid. Clingo Hill getting really busy now. London Road looking busy around the A12 junction 26. The old junction a bit snowed up at the minute, not quite sure why. And also busy on Combank Avenue and the Combank roundabout. For Chelmsford, we got delays on the 131, so Essex Regiment Way, just north of the city centre around Little Waltham. Solid Hugh Parkway East getting outbound towards the Army Navy. Westway Waterhouse Lane, all approaches towards the Army Navy are slow. The 130 South, solid, Rettenden down towards Fairglen and down to Canvey after Sadler's. Busy around Basildon, I can see on Upper Main. That's solid around the theatre and also the hospital, slow going as well. 132 North, Nevenden, that's busy away from the A127. And Rayleigh, absolutely solid. That's Crown Hill and the High Street up from the 127. Public transport is fine. I'm Craig Birchall at the Essex Traffic Control Centre.
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Eeny, meeny, miny, quiz question time. One true, two false. Which one's which? Answers about 10 past six tonight. Number one, in the 1908 Olympics, the gold medal in the tug-of-war event went to the Dorset Fire Brigade. True or false? Number two, the last team to win the FA Cup with an English, all-English team were West Ham in 1975. True or false? And finally, the modern sport of bungee jumping. I never saw bungee jumping as a sport, but there we go. The modern sport of bungee jumping was founded in New Zealand in 1979. One true, two false. Which one is which? Was it the Fire Brigade at the Olympics? Was it the FA Cup with West Ham? Or was it bungee jumping? This sounds so familiar. Brings the hairs on my arm sticking up. I saw Robbie at Nebworth those 3 days a number of years ago. Fantastic concert. Do you know what? If I could go and sit again, I would love to do that.

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1: VAT is to be cut on some attractions over the summer. The Chancellor, Rachel Reeves, has announced a raft of measures aimed at tackling the cost of living crisis. Theme park tickets, children's meals and entry to soft play centres will see VAT cut from 20% to 5%. Prime Minister Keir Starmer says they're doing all they can to help families.
2: The summer holidays is the period I think most children will remember for years to come, the things they did in the summer holidays. And so being able to provide that bit of support for those activities is hugely important.
1: New papers show the late Queen pressed for her son Andrew Mountbatten Windsor to become a trade envoy. Hundreds of files relating to the former prince's job have been released by the government. Net migration, the number of people leaving the country versus the number of people arriving, has halved. 171,000 people were added to the population in 2025. And thousands of Aston Villa fans are lining the streets of Birmingham for the club's victory parade after winning the Europa League. That's the latest from Radio News Hub. I'm David Hall.
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Must be time to get on a plane, innit? Jess Glynn, Hold My Hand. City Sounds Drive on a Thursday night. How are we doing? I'm Andy with you through till 7. Thanks very much for joining me on this Thursday night. 21st of May, today's date, International Tea Day. Some people like coffee. Some people like hot chocolate. I like both. Very partial, though, to a cup of tea. Even better when it has cakes with it, eh?

0: 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Weather.
1: A clear evening, but there will be some patchy fog and drizzle in the west. Some rain will spread across Northern Ireland and Scotland, but there'll be clear spells overnight. A low of 12 degrees Celsius.

0: Your answers then, ladies and gentlemen, to those eeny, meeny, miny questions, one true, two false, which is which? Number one, in the 1908 Olympics, the gold medal in the tug of war event went to the Dorset Fire Brigade. That one is completely false. City of London Police. So well done to them all those years ago. The last team to win the FA Cup with an all-English team with West Ham in 1975. That, it's true. 51 years ago was the last all-English team in the FA Cup final. So well done, you've got that one right. And number two, the modern sport of bungee jumping wasn't founded in New Zealand in 1979. It was in 1979, but from the Clifton Suspension Bridge in Bristol. So us Brits came up with bungee jumping. Whose idea was it to chuck yourself off a bridge with an elastic band tied to your legs? Whoever the first person for that was, very brave. I take my hat off to them. So well done, you got the answers right. They were false, true and false. We'll have another one back tomorrow night.
1: 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The Sports Roundup.
2: Southampton are now under investigation by the Football Association in relation to the Spygate scandal. An EFL Independent Disciplinary Commission expelled Saints from the Championship playoffs, with a club appeal also dismissed. Dwayne Newfill is a Southampton fan who's gutted to have seen his team kicked out, but isn't surprised with the decision.
3: Everyone's getting ready for Wembley, and then all of a sudden the league have dropped it and said, nope, you can't do it. And I'll be honest, it's a shame. As a Saints fan, I'm distraught about the whole situation, but it is the right thing to do.
2: Middlesbrough will now face Hull City in Saturday's final for a place in the Premier League. Aston Villa's players, staff and fans will celebrate their Europa League victory with a parade around the streets of Birmingham later. It's after their 3-0 win over Freiburg in Istanbul, which ended a 30-year drought for a major trophy. And in rugby union, Leicester Tigers are hopeful fullback Freddie Stewart will be able to play again this season after a thumb injury.
4: No matter what, no matter what, you're

0: City Sound in the afternoon from 2 o'clock. Roy has the 80s hours between 2 and 3. Alan then between 3 and 4 with those 90s songs. And Jenna Beckett with the songs from the noughties between 4 and 5. Then myself, Andy Holmes, between 5 and 7. City Sound, Monday through to Friday. Always good to have your company. Thanks very much for joining us. This evening, it's 20 past 6. Latest travel news.
1: City Sound, traffic and travel.
2: Hello, M25 clockwise, the earlier collision just after 29 for the 127. All now being dealt with. It has left a big old queue in its path, though. Some delays all the way back to junction 27, the M11. Looks like something also going on at the Brook Street roundabout, not quite sure what. But of course, that was busy anyway with those delays, and that queue now pretty much back to junction 13, I can see. I'm just trying to find out what's going on. Also busy around the bridge, just a small queue there as traffic gets back to normal, and anti-clockwise. The usual delays from Kent to Essex going towards the tunnels. Now, the M11 London bound looking slow 5 to 4, Loughton to the North Circ, and that's because the North Circ is closed eastbound Chingford to the M11 junction 4. Elsewhere, A12 North, a little bit slow after 19 to 20, Boreham to Hatfield Peveril. For Colchester, the usual delays just east of the city centre at Hare Green, so the 133 heading down towards the coast and Wheely as it splits from the 120. Catterick Avenue, that's solid. Clingo Hill getting really busy now. London Road looking busy around the A12 junction 26. The whole junction a bit snowed up at the minute, not quite sure why. And also busy on Combank Avenue and the Combank roundabout. For Chelmsford, we've got delays on the 131, so Essex Regiment Way, just north of the city centre around Little Waltham. Solid Hugh Parkway east getting outbound towards the Army Navy. Westway Waterhouse Lane, all approaches towards the Army Navy are slow. The 130 south, solid, Rettenden down towards Fairglen and down to Canvey after Sadler's. Busy around Basildon, I can see on Upper Main. That's solid around the theatre and also the hospital, slow going as well. 132 North, Nevenden, that's busy away from the A127. And really, absolutely solid. That's Crown Hill and the High Street up from the 127. Public transport is fine. I'm Craig Birchall at the Essex Traffic Control Centre.
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0: beautiful day. Certainly will be. It's going to be good over the weekend. Fingers crossed. Going to keep you nice and warm. You never know. It is a bank holiday, but shh, don't tell anyone. Because normally bank holidays aren't good, are they? But we don't tell them it's a bank holiday. We might get away with it. You never know. The Devil Wears Prada 2 is at the cinema at the moment. You've got Michael as well. Obsession, The Sheep Detectives, Mortal Kombat 2, Top Gun, the 40th anniversary this week. If you want to go and see it, I will be there. I've watched it at home far too many times, but to watch it in the big cinema with the surround sound, I might try and find it in IMAX, actually. I think it's even better. Big, loud and brash Top Gun. Out of the movies. Normal is out as well. You've got Star Wars, The Mandalorian and Grogu comes out tomorrow. And Masters of the Universe, that comes out on the 5th of June. Just some of the films out at the cinema at the moment.
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1: A clear evening, but there will be some patchy fog and drizzle in the west. Some rain will spread across Northern Ireland and Scotland, but there'll be clear spells overnight. A low of 12 degrees Celsius.

0: Tonight on the TV, BBC One, 8 o'clock, if you've been watching this, you will know tonight is the final of Race Across the World. Taskmaster, Channel 4, 9 o'clock, and 10:45, ITV One. If you fancy your Batman films, The Dark Knight Rises Again for the late night hours. Just some of the programmes on the telly tonight.
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2: 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And here's Nikki, driving off for a morning coffee. You know the drill, Nikki. Allow at least 1.5 metres when overtaking cyclists, or more if driving over 30 miles per hour. And for horse riders, like Joe on Daisy here, slow down to under 10 miles per hour and allow at least 2 metres. Whoever you meet, travel like you know them. 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

0: Follow City Sound on Facebook, Instagram and TikTok as well. One of our favourite songs out at the moment is Milky, Just the Way You Are. From the voice of Chelmsford, your local DAB radio station for Chelmsford, City Sound. I'm Andy with you through till 7. For the last time tonight, let's head over to the Essex Traffic Control Centre, see what the roads are doing just on 10 to 7.
1: City Sound, traffic and travel.
2: Hello, M25 clockwise, the earlier collision just after 29 for the 127, all now being dealt with. It has left a big old queue in its path, though. Some delays all the way back to junction 27, the M11. Looks like something also going on at the Brook Street roundabout, not quite sure what. But of course, that was busy anyway with those delays, and that queue now pretty much back to junction 13, I can see. I'm just trying to find out what's going on. Also busy around the bridge, just a small queue there as traffic gets back to normal, and anti-clockwise, quite the usual delays from Kent to Essex going towards the tunnels. Now, the M11 London bound looking slow 5 to 4, Loughton to the North Circ, and that's because the North Circ is closed eastbound Chingford to the M11 junction 4. Elsewhere, A12 North, a little bit slow after 19 to 20, Boreham to Hatfield Peveril. For Colchester, the usual delays just east of the city centre at Hare Green to the 133 heading down towards the coast and Wheely as it splits from the 120. Catterick Avenue, that's solid. Clingo Hill getting really busy now. London Road looking busy around the A12 junction 26. The whole junction a bit snarled up at the minute, not quite sure why. And also busy on Combank Avenue and the Combank roundabout. For Chelmsford, we got delays on the 131, so Essex Regiment Way, just north of the city centre around Little Waltham. Solid Hugh Parkway east getting outbound towards the Army Navy. Westway Waterhouse Lane, all approaches towards the Army Navy are slow. The 130 south, solid Rettenden down towards Fairglen and down to Canvey after Sadler's. Busy around Basildon, I can see on Upper Main. That's solid around the theatre and also the hospital, slow going as well. 132 North, Nevenden, that's busy away from the A127. And really, absolutely solid. That's Crown Hill and the High Street up from the 127. Public transport is fine. I'm Craig Birchall at the Essex Traffic Control Centre.
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0: there, some Harry Styles there to start us off on City Sports this evening. You're listening to the voice of Chelmsford and City Sound. If you want to get in contact with us this evening, email studio at citysound.radio or WhatsApp 07568 771 825, and get your thoughts in about the retained list that Chelmsford City have released this evening and the players coming and going. And we'll talk about one that we can't remember if we mentioned last week. Jesu Chegbulam was announced as leaving, his contract terminated by the club. What do you think of that one, first order?
1: He never looked like... he had a great first game, didn't he?
0: Braintree scored in his day. I think it was his only... he scored against Bath as well, that 7-1.
1: The 7, yeah. He had a great first game, and after that, did always seem to do the thing that is very annoying about wingers, kept checking back in, playing the ball inside, rather than doing the thing he's really good at, which is going at people, taking them on, and creating, you know, options. Yeah, it would be good if he did
0: think
1: that.
0: The great Wakering Essex Senior Cup defeat was a bit of a nadir for him.
1: Yeah, probably going there. There was a lot who went there on that day that were like sort of naughty school children, weren't they? Who sort of, because it was the previous game where we weren't very good. And some of them were sort of sent there on penance, and I think he felt it. We haven't seen him, you know, Bath, and that was it. So, hey. Good luck to him in the future. Maybe he's just likes to be in the north, and he'll do well there.
0: Yeah, there was no news on where he's gone yet. Right, so the main news of the week was, after a bit of speculation coming and going, some false newspaper reports, Lyle Taylor staying at the club after a little bit of a tease, I think, from both sides. For a few weeks, and he's been announced as staying.
1: Yeah, I mean, Lyle looked like he was really enjoying his football. He was fit for most of the season, and there wasn't too many bad things happening for him. He scored lots of goals. He enjoys the adulation of the crowd, and he gives good value for money. You know, wherever you are, home and away, he'll always have a chat to, you know, our fans and also their fans as well.
0: 28 goals in 42 games.
1: Yeah.
0: And also, he went to Wembley on Saturday for the FA Cup finals. He was announced as the FA Cup Golden Ball winner.
1: Is it a joint one, wasn't it?
0: Joint top scorer in the FA Cup with a guy from Longridge Town that I'm just trying to find the name of.
1: Did he have eight? Was it eight?
0: Eight goals, and he got an invite to the Cup final because of it, and he got a Golden Ball on a plinth there. Liam Atkinson from Longridge.

0: Ipswich Town. Lyle obviously scored a hat trick against Hartford, two against Braintree, and two against Alve Church, and one against Chippenham.
1: Yeah,
0: I think so. That was his
1: eight. He looked like a man that was enjoying his football, enjoying his time being sort of a leader at the club. I think sometimes, you know, when you find yourself happy at a place, sometimes you the grass is not always greener elsewhere, which we may well discuss later on in the retain list.
0: Lyle Taylor said about winning the Golden Ball, having played in the Emirates FA Cup for years, to win the Mitre Golden Ball is an honour that nobody can take away and a story I can tell for years to come. The Emirates FA Cup just got a little bit more special in mine and my family's eyes. The other guy from Longridge Town, he said it was only 2 years ago that he was playing Saturday football for a pub team. So to win the Golden Ball in the FA Cup is an achievement he's immensely proud of. So well done to him as well. And, So a nice little accolade for Lyle there. It's quite an impressive trophy.
1: Yeah.
0: Looks a bit Ballon d'Or-esque.
1: What other centre forwards were involved in that FA Cup run then? Who won the FA Cup?
0: Yeah, I don't know what the other scorers were in it. Maybe I'll find the list.
1: Don't forget Haaland only scored his first his first goal ever, wasn't it, I think?
0: Well, I don't think he's being played in the early rounds,
1: He's still available for selection. So therefore Lyle and the other guy beat him as well, and many other really good forwards.
0: And that's Lyle Taylor staying obviously going to be popular with the fans, voted him Supporters Player of the Year, and obviously he scored the goal of the season as well with that Hornchurch goal as well, so he picked up a couple of accolades with Chelmsford as well.
1: As I said, sometimes you to be liked and to enjoy where you are is something that people don't always recognise when they're in a job or in a role, and they only recognise it when they leave it. So that's really good. Well, I'm pleased for him and I'm pleased for us.
0: Yeah, he's 36 now, so that will take him up. He was 36 in March, so it will take him up to 37 if he stays the whole next season. Obviously, he's been quite a voice on punditry, doing a bit of Five Live.
1: Yeah, absolutely, yeah.
0: He's made a few headlines, hasn't he?
1: Yeah.
0: He said Pep Guardiola is ruining football.
1: Yeah.
0: And he said Ipswich's team was as good as Leicester's, even though Ipswich got promoted and Leicester got relegated.
1: Yeah, hey, he's never shy of saying something. He's always very polite, but he's never shy of saying what he feels, which is good. Yeah, that's the way he should be.
0: Right then, so great news that Lyle Taylor's staying. We'll have a bit more news of some other players. Let's have this. Have a bit more music. Here's Deacon Blue. 07568 771 825 on the WhatsApp.

0: some classic Marillion there on City Sound. Ben Parks with City Sports. That was Kaylee, that track there. I think a load of people got called Kaylee in the 80s because of that song. It sort of exploded as a name.
1: Yeah.
0: Let's talk about some players that are staying, some more players. Firstly, the first one to be announced this week was Billy Eastwood, the young goalkeeper who made a couple of league appearances as an injury replacement, and he played in the Essex Senior Cup as well, 5 appearances in total. So he will remain a claret for next season. A new 1-year contract for him, Dad.
1: Yeah, that's good. You know, rewarded Billy. He tried not to let us down. I mean, I think we let him down, certainly in that great Wakering game. But he always came in, tried his best. He had one or two. I remember he came on very late in a game, didn't he?
0: Was Hampton, Tom Richmond, Wright? Joe Wright.
1: Joe Wright, sorry.
0: Injured.
1: Joe Wright, yeah, he got injured, came on and did really well in that game. You know, so that was a pressure moment, probably one of the biggest pressure moments he's ever had as a young goalkeeper. So, no, very pleased for him. And obviously looking for more.
0: So he is staying. The next one, let's do these three, because they all got announced pretty quickly. Kean Ronan, not somebody we thought was probably going to stay, but he's re-signed for another year. Kean said, "It was pretty much a no-brainer for me to extend my stay here. I think I'm right in saying that those of us that are staying from last season are desperate to give it another crack and give these supporters something to celebrate come the end of the season. I'm excited for the season ahead and can't wait to get my head down and work hard for all my teammates, supporters and staff." So Kean, he didn't play very much the end of the season.
1: No, he didn't. Manny Egbo took his spot.
0: 25 appearances in total.
1: Yeah, Manny Egbo
0: started a lot this start of the season. Came on up front in the end in the last game.
1: Yeah.
0: Eastbourne, obviously he's got some international matches coming up for Gibraltar, I think. So what do you make of Kean Ronan?
1: Well, we discussed it, didn't we? And we didn't think he was going to stay. We thought that was the end of his term, I think, really.
0: Just because he hadn't played very much.
1: Yeah.
0: Under Ricky, especially.
1: Yeah.
0: I know he was injured, I think.
1: Yes, he was. That's what kept him out. That's why they ended up. We ended up looking for another alternative right back. Obviously, as we discussed, we had Sonny Davis as well, didn't we? But Manny Egbo came in, took the spot, played either right back or right wing back, and took that role. But pleased for Kean. Let's hope that the next season starts as well as he originally started for us.
0: So he's got some friendlies in June. Gibraltar playing the British Virgin Islands and the Cayman Islands in Gibraltar on the 3rd and the 6th of June. So Kean will be looking to add to his international caps in those games.
1: He'll probably come up against some other National League, North, South, or National League.
0: And then they've got
1: sides.
0: The Nations League, League D, which is a bit of a problem. He misses quite a few games in September, October, and then November.
1: Yeah.
0: So Gibraltar have got Andorra, Malta, and Malta in their group. So they play 3 games in the Nations League.
1: So he will get
0: picked.
1: League D. There's no doubt he'll get picked. So we will need, you know, alternatives there, cover, etc. There's no doubt about it.
0: Yeah, he's got 47 international caps at the moment, so he'll be looking to add to that tally. Never scored for Gibraltar. I think he did actually sort of play in a more advanced role.
1: All right, maybe that's why we played him forward.
0: never know. That might be something we can potentially utilise him. Paul got into contact. Thanks very much, Paul. He said, "I think Lyle will be a good manager based on his interviews."
1: I don't know.
0: Well, he was sort of helping Ricky a bit out at the end of the season when Lyle was injured for the last couple of games. So,
1: I was almost going to say that, Paul. Really, I think I don't know if he's doing
0: badges. I think he claimed he was assistant manager at Chesham, didn't he? I remember because he's putting the cones out. Wasn't
1: he was. Yeah, I can definitely see him wanting to get into that world. I have to say, whether he'll want to sort of go with a punditry or whether he'll want to get into the nitty gritty of the daily grind of management, who knows? But I think, he has some wise words to say. He has a lot to say in the dressing room, I believe.
0: Let's continue with the trio of players staying. Ben Tompkins last season's manager's player of the season, although Ricky gave it to him after managing six games. He's put pen to paper on a new one-year deal. All these players have put one-year contracts in. Tompkins said, I'm delighted to be staying at the football club for another season. The club is going places, and that's something I wanted to be a part of. The fans made me feel welcome from day one. I look forward to playing in front of them again. A much more regular player than the other two. 48 appearances last season. Only Harry Barbrook played more games with 49. Three goals. He had a sort of flurry of scoring. I think he scored in two games in a row.
1: Yeah.
0: Sort of in March, didn't he? Torquay and Bath.
1: No, really, but, really good.
0: Pretty solid, considering he was... Yeah. Ricky said he was told he probably was going to be fourth choice. He's seen off David Long King and some other, you know, some other players that have come in and tried to take his spot. And, and he made himself his own. He's still only 22.
1: Yep.
0: 21, 22.
1: Or as Ricky said, the oldest 22 or 23-year-old going, the 30-year-old.
0: Yeah, no, I think he's only 21 still. So, yeah.
1: But no, also versatility, because not only can he play, you know, in a three, he can play in a four, and also he can cover a right back as well. So yeah, very, very pleased that Tomo's going to be there. Fantastic player, always spoken about on the away coach as a possibility of getting the away coach man of the match. Yeah, very dependable. Yeah, if he has a mare, he usually has a good mare. You know, but. He's really is very, very good. Yeah.
0: Okay, then let's play this song as all of them are staying. I know you like this one. Al Green here, Let's Stay Together.
1: The Good Doctor.

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1: That is a great song. That really is, isn't it? Come on. Oh, hey, yeah, I agree.

0: That's the song we've been playing a lot on City Sound there. Holly Humberstone and Love Somebody. She was the guest on Saturday Night Live on Saturday, funny enough, on the last episode of that series. Let's have a look at carrying on the retained players then. So under contract, we've got Jack Barham. Just these have been confirmed. Ricky Holmes, Lyle Taylor, Adam Crowther, and Joe Grimwood. So they're all staying. So we've already got three centre-backs.
1: Yep. Yep, just kept those three.
0: Kean Ronan as right-back.
1: Yeah.
0: And Ben Tompkins, as we know, and Billy Eastwood. So we've covered all of those. Someone who had a contract and has left, though, today, Louis Koudiabor. What do you make of that?
1: Obviously, yeah, we did discuss, didn't we? Yeah, whether, you know, was injured, struggled a lot, you know, battled away, was always there to come on and battle away, but didn't score many.
0: 2 in 27.
1: Yeah, didn't score many. Yeah, coming, stepping, yeah, he was up from step four, wasn't he?
0: Brightling Sea, yeah.
1: Yeah, it was a big move for him. Who knows in the future, but...
0: And then he went on loan to Avely.
1: Yeah.
0: And had a shoulder injury, which is still not...
1: Yeah.
0: I think he's been waiting for an operation.
1: Yeah, he didn't...
0: So whether he's fit enough, so he's in a bit of a...
1: He didn't win many headers either, I remember.
0: Yeah.
1: You know, that was another thing. So he wasn't a threat in the air. And didn't score the goals. So he probably just needs to take a bit of time to come back through to this level again, really. So I wish him well.
0: Yeah, I'm not sure if he'll be coming, playing for a team at, in the National League South level.
1: I wouldn't think so.
0: Potentially a team...
1: In the one below.
0: Yeah, either maybe local Braintree or Billericay, but I'm not sure. Adam Drew did bring him in, I think, last summer.
1: Indeed.
0: So whether Billericay will... Adam Drew will look at him, whether he's fit enough... As well, yeah. Obviously, he did score one very important goal, the Chippenham FA Cup goal, the 4-3 winner when we were down to 10 men to get us through to the first round.
1: Yeah, one of our few coming from behinds.
0: Yeah. So yeah, that was that goal was worth quite a bit.
1: Was worth a lot of money, you know. So thank you very much, Louis, and as we say, you know, wish him all the well.
0: Let's move on to the ones we've offered contracts to.
1: Yeah, this is interesting.
0: So, Jet Murphy, we obviously know that he's been on trial with West Ham.
1: Yeah. Good luck to him.
0: We've talked about that already. Jason Adigan.
1: Well, I think we always thought that someone will probably come and look at Jason, who it is, you know, where they are and where it is, who knows. But if you were going to ask me, I would suspect we would lose him.
0: Harry Barbrook as well.
1: Yeah, and that's an interesting one, isn't it? You know, we're right to say where he it's likely to go or not.
0: I've heard some rumours.
1: No, okay, we won't then. But I'm sad. Really,
0: it would feel strange if it was a move in the National League South.
1: I know. Yeah, if it wasn't to better yourself, you know, because it's sad because Harry's very, very popular. You know,
0: his dad and his brother.
1: Yeah, his dad and his brother and everything else are down. Listen on the radio as well to Radio Clarets. Very popular, really good, came on strong. And
0: most, you know, appeared player last year, 49 appearances.
1: If he was gonna
0: six
1: go
0: goals.
1: If he was gonna go into the National League, I would be pleased. You know, but that's the way you need to look forward. All right, I think. But we'll see where it comes off, won't we?
0: Yeah. Also you've got Archie Templin.
1: Yeah, well, Archie did the same last year, didn't he, I think?
0: Yeah.
1: You know, looked around to see what his options were, what other clubs he might be able to go to, and in the end it was, as I think I often
0: say. Told me that he got offered by Boston, who were in the National League, and I think he went on trial with Cheltenham.
1: Yeah.
0: But he said Cheltenham had about 35 players on trial. So
1: yeah, well, a lot of them were.
0: That's just a club that does that sort of thing.
1: Yeah,
0: so
1: indeed. You're not looking at someone specifically, you're just trawling.
0: Yeah.
1: Right, that's what they're doing. So we'll see with Archie. Great fans' favourite, you know, often won the man of the match on the away coach, worked his socks off. You know, he's not Lionel Messi, but he does work really hard and he puts his heart and soul into it.
0: Okay, and let's go on to the leaving the club ones.
1: Yeah, the definite leavers.
0: So these all left. Charlie Adams.
1: I think we said last time, didn't we, that unless he was going to be played in front of the back four, he probably wasn't going to be quick enough.
0: does that open the door for another Charlie to come in that the manager might know very much? Charlie Cooper.
1: Who knows? Is there any relation? I don't know.
0: Paul Appiah obviously was brought back. I mean, don't never say never. Paul Appiah got released last season and come back again.
1: No, Paul's always going to turn up, isn't
0: like
1: he?
0: Adrian Cascavel.
1: Yeah, he's gonna,
0: he could turn up again in pre-season.
1: Yeah, you just never know. You know, again, works really hard, but the problem with Paul was there was always one moment, wasn't there? There was always one moment, you know, and usually also he seemed to think...
0: One appearance away from 49 appearances before goal.
1: Always worked
0: only
1: hard.
0: 12 this season.
1: Yeah.
0: And unfortunately his last game was a 5-0 against Slough. He got brought back in.
1: Yeah, indeed.
0: And he wasn't seen after that, really. Went on loan to Enfield, who ended up getting relegated. Taylor Clark as well started the first half of the season pretty regular. And then the sending off against Weston in the FA Cup, that was probably the end of his tenure.
1: Yeah, Angelo took umbrage to that, I think, really, didn't he?
0: Very poor tackle, wasn't it?
1: Yeah.
0: And then he went on loan to Hampton Richmond, where he didn't really get in the team, especially when Alan Dowson came in.
1: And we didn't think in their last roundup about who might stay, we didn't think he would.
0: Couple of goals. He also scored in the Chippenham FA Cup game, and he scored a winner at Dover as well, but 27 appearances for him. So they have all left. And
1: Manny Egbo
0: as well.
1: Well, we thought, didn't we, that Manny was probably looking for higher echelons, really.
0: Using us to maybe just get fit and get back playing, because he had got to... I mean, you never know, he got to, like, February and didn't get a club because he was saying, I need more.
1: Yeah, he was looking for higher, and he
0: didn't get anything.
1: No, exactly. So I'm sure that we were always an opportunity for him. You know, so, again, wish him well. Very good for us.
0: Yeah.
1: You know, excellent.
0: Couple of goals as well.
1: Yeah. And the last one you got on the list here?
0: That was, he made 17 appearances.
1: Yeah, one blinding goal.
0: Two goals, one nominated for goal of the season against Bath.
1: Yep.
0: End of loan spells.
1: Hold on. Tom Lapsley's on that list.
0: Oh, Tom Lapsley.
1: Tom Lapsley's on that list.
0: Yes, we thought, I mean, we heard, remember that interview I did with him on the last day?
1: He thought it was,
0: when he said, I said, see you next season. He said, I've loved my time here, basically.
1: Yeah.
0: He went, so we knew he was talking in the past. There,
1: exactly. Not a surprise, really. Great, really. At the end, when he was fitter and could play a good number of minutes, he was really a very good player for us. But we never saw the best of him, did we?
0: Okay, let's go on to the leaving loanees then.
1: Yep. This is long.
0: Anthony Papadopoulos. I said I think he might have been released by Crawley. Jamie Odega. Joe Wright, Noah Phillips, Sonny Davis, Tristan Abrahams. I feel we've covered them already.
1: Yeah.
0: The one I want to talk about is Kane Critchlow.
1: Yeah.
0: Because he has found another club. He has left Sutton and gone to Dagenham to join up with Andy Carroll, KSI and Lee Allinson there.
1: Yeah.
0: What do you make of that signing for them?
1: Well, I was talking to I was lunching with a Sutton fan today, and I don't think they were too upset with him not being there anymore. The problem with Kane was that his only useful part was coming on 20 minutes from the end of a game, and they were getting fewer and fewer and fewer, and he was getting on later and later and later, because starting was never a good thing for him. He never seemed to start very well. In fact, he started a couple, and one was a 5-0 and then it was a 2-0, wasn't it? And he fell out of favour then.
0: Okay then. Let's play. Dagenham have also signed goalkeeper Nathan Ashmore this evening, formerly of Ebbsfleet and played against in the playoff final. Boreham Wood as well.
1: And as we said,
0: has won a few promotions, so that's a good signing for Dagenham, I think. They had Sam Howes last season, who was not very fit. I don't think he was injured quite a few times. So,
1: all that way back to, as we said, Gosport as well, we played, didn't we? We played against them, Gosport, many, many years ago.
0: Okay, then.
1: Good keeper, though.
0: Yeah.
1: Very good.
0: And they've also signed Woking, ex-Woking and Sutton man, Harry Beautyman, as well. So they've brought in quite a bit of experience there, Dagenham, obviously looking to go a bit better than they managed last season. Okay, we'll play this because we've had a few players departing. a bit of Madonna on City Sound, and then maybe we'll talk about a bit of speculation on who we might be signing. We haven't brought in anyone new yet.
1: No.
0: And we'll have a look at that, those news, that news after this, and Madonna on City Sound.

0: And that was for those players who have left their Madonna, the power of goodbye. But we'll hopefully be bringing in some new players to replace them. Well, otherwise we won't have a team.
1: Well, I'm just working out. I mean, we've got 8 for sure, 4 with contracts offered. And if you're looking for 18, you could have up to 10 players still needed at the moment.
0: So let's go through a bit of other news. Pre-season friendlies. 2 have been announced by other clubs. There's been no official word from Chelsea City so far. But 2 friendlies have been announced by other clubs.
1: Yep.
0: So you never know. I mean, we did have the Bracknell situation last season. So you never know with pre-season. These games can get called off quite close to and changed around. But at the moment, 2 away friendlies have been announced. Bishop Stortford on Saturday, the 11th of July.
1: Right.
0: And Dartford away on Tuesday, the 28th of July. So there we go. Those 2 at the moment.
1: You did say Callum Jones had left Dartford. Yeah, so is he coming back?
0: A few ex-Clarence at Dartford have been there the last few years, especially a couple of seasons ago. But yeah, Callum Jones was one of them, ex-striker. He's left Dartford. Now they've got a new manager in Ben Greenhall, who used to play for Concord, Margate. I think he was at Margate manager. There was another bit of news about ex-Clarets moving around in Kent. Dave Winfield, he signed for Ramsgate.
1: Well, close at home, really.
0: In the Isthmian Premier as well. So
1: right,
0: yeah,
1: right on his doorstep.
0: Yeah, and he didn't play very much this year, 38 as well. So maybe that's what. But Dartford signed Scott Wagstaff as well from Tunbridge. So what do you make of those 2 friendlies? A couple of places we've been quite regularly.
1: Yeah, exactly. Yeah, it'd be a bit. We haven't been to Prince's Park for a while, though, have we?
0: No.
1: Maybe they've changed it into a bus station in between time. Who knows? But no, we haven't been there for a while. Bishop Stortford, equally, for quite some while. In fact, I think the last game we went, and we weren't playing, were we? We saw Bishop Stortford play someone else.
0: The last time I went there, I went to see Coggeshall when we had Coggeshall.
1: Yeah.
0: It linked up with Coggeshall. And they lost in the FA Cup qualifying round there to Enfield. So it wasn't even Bishop Stortford.
1: No. All right.
0: Enfield FC.
1: Yeah.
0: Let's have... there's one other thing. I'm going to play something from Rumours, Fleetwood Mac, because there was a rumour going round that because John Steele, obviously ex-Southend head of football, that some Southend players might be heading our way, especially with Kevin Mayer leaving after the FA Trophy win, but playoff defeat. Jack Bridge, Cav Miley and Nathan Ralph. Nathan Ralph has been their captain. Jack Bridge, a bit like Ricky Holmes, sort of
1: coming back home.
0: You know, teenager was here, you know, went really good when he was younger. So what do you make of those potential?
1: Well, Jack Bridge was always really, really good. And of course, you know, he went on to bigger and better things, and you know, the world revolves, and it would be really nice to see him back. Obviously, what you look for, and I'm pretty sure Mark Cooper will be looking for, is bigger, stronger and more experienced players. So that probably fits that bill, doesn't it?
0: Okay, that's a bit of paper speculation at the moment.
1: Not Callum Jones.
0: No.
1: Poor old Cal.
0: Okay, let's play something from Rumours. This is Fleetwood Mac. That's a bit of paper talk at the moment. It's a silly season. In fact, Spencer put out a tweet saying Chelsea City are interested in lots of good players. Hope that makes your story.
1: Yeah.

0: There was Fleetwood Mac there, and you make Loving Fun on City Sound, the voice of Chelmsford. Paul Morris is up next with City Talking, and he's going to be continuing the sport theme, talking all things park run in Chelmsford. So that's coming up next. One thing I'd like to say is good luck to Ade Aluwo, former Claret. He's going to be playing at Wembley on Monday.
1: Yeah, fantastic.
0: With Salford.
1: Very nice person.
0: So, yeah, good luck to Ade.
1: Good player.
0: When we saw him last at Barnet, he came over and remembered us. So, yeah really good. Let's hope, you know, although we have to try and half support Gary Neville's team and a Man United sort of connection in Salford, but it's all for Ade.
1: Yeah, I know. Yeah. We'll forget that bit. Just look for Ade.
0: Yeah, okay then. Let's play this to finish off for all those players who have left. Don't look back in anger. We'll be back next Thursday for another City Sports. Paul Morris up next.

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1: And a very good evening to you. Welcome along, City Talking. Just gone 8 o'clock. Tonight, we've got Jerry McGovern from Chelmsford Central Park Run with us, chatting all things about running and park run. We're trying to encourage you to do it, I think. All in the next hour, here on City Talk.

0: where Chelmsford comes to chat.
1: And a very good evening to you. Just quick thank you to Ben and Terry Parks for the last hour. They'll be back next Thursday, 7 p.m. to talk all things Chelmsford City Football Club and football in general. Joined tonight by Jerry McGovern from the Chelmsford Central Park Run. Very good evening to you.
2: Good evening to you.
1: Right, let's talk park run. When did park run start in Chelmsford?
2: Well, in Chelmsford, it started in January 2013.
1: Wow, so we're over 10 years in. Was you there at the beginning?
2: Yeah, I was one of the founders who set the park run up.
1: Was there park run elsewhere before it came to Chelmsford?
2: Yeah, park run originally started in 2004 in Bushey Park in London. And it just started off with some guy who was... He was a runner at a running club. He was injured. He wanted to do something on a Saturday, so he organised his mates, 13 of them, to come along, and they did a 5K time trial, basically. And it's spread out from there. It took a few years, 3 or 4 years, to get the second event, but then it snowballed to over 2,000 events now worldwide.
1: So the inspiration behind bringing it to Chelmsford was...
2: Well, the inspiration to bring it to Chelmsford was that my own personal journey at the time, I was, I'd been volunteering at the Olympics, the 2012 Olympics, and I'd stopped playing football,

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3: 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Radio strapped to me push bike. Music wherever I went. I've enjoyed playing all sorts of music. Soul, early dance, even some of the early rap music. And then you do your local pub, which would be Luther Vandross, Human League. I have a lot of admiration for Stevie Wonder. You're only as young as you feel. Join me, Roy Thomas, every weekday afternoon from 2 for the 80s Hour on City Sound. And I still enjoy it and I still go.

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But for the first time in a long time, she believed that one day she would again feel the sun. She must be patient. She must have faith in the seeds that are planted beneath the snow. She must hold on, and she must let go.

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